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1: 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Pop Extremo, Feel the Music.

My brother be an Aztec warrior, go to any extreme and hold no barriers. Chicano, and I'm brown and proud. Want this chingazo, Simona, so let's get down right now in the dirt.

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1: 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Pop extremo.
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